0: look here, run this fucking street for me right quick, okay? Run the fuck, huh?
1: Jury of your peers, having found you guilty.

This is Studio Radio, 24 hours a day. Welcome to Studio Radio, 24 hours a day. We play the best sound of yesterday.

let him look straight ahead and walk tall. You know, babies are born every day, girls, boys. Life is never gonna stop.